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The sun was shining, calling me to come and see you. 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

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So you think about a chance, you find yourself trying to do my dance.

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2: Living out the star that if you believe or deceive, common sense as shouldn't receive. Let me take you down the corridors of my life. And when you want to, you want to your preference. No need to answer till I take further evidence. I seem to need a reference to get residence. A reference to your preference to say I'm a good neighbor, I trust. So judge me from my labor. The bottom ensures my good behavior. The constant struggle ensures my insanity. Passing the ignorance ensures the struggle for my family. We're hungry, beware of our appetite. Distant drums ringing news of a kill tonight. The kill which I share with my passengers. We take our fill, take our fill, take our fill. I stand firm for our soil. Liquor I come for, so they juice me, seduce me. Dress me up in stitzy. Confused by different memories. Details of Asian remedies. Conversations of what should become of enemies. My brain thinks bomb-like. So I listen, he's a calm kind. As I grow, and as I grow collective. Before the move, sit on the perspective. Mr. Quail in the crevice, and watches from the precipice. Imperial passage. Heat from the sun someday slowly passes. Until then, you have to live with yourself. Until then, you have to live with yourself. I stand firm for our soil. Liquor I come for. So they juice me, seduce me. 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

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And these memories lose their meaning when I think of love as something new. Though I know I'll never lose affection for people and things that went before. I know I'll often stop and think about them in my life.